Marilu, Marilu, Radio Marilu, Marilu, Marilu, Born to Rock. 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Great

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He said if I play them, I will sure.

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Then Sue came along, loved me strong, that's what I thought, me and Sue.

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Valium would have helped that patch. She said, hey babe, take a walk on the wild side. I said, hey honey.

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1: Time, time, time, rock, time, time su Radio Marilu.
2: Sono le 23 e 59 minuti.